said, are you gonna be my girl? 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I said you look so fine that I really want to make you mine. 4, 5, 6, come on and get your kicks. Now you don't.

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1: Approve is approve. What kind of approve? It's approve. Approve is approve. And when you have a good proof, it's because...

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You know it breaks my heart. Put a shiver on your skin. Do your hair in the car. If nothing lasts forever, babe, I guess we better start.

If you had one shot, one opportunity to seize everything you ever wanted, one moment.